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2: It's 7 degrees in Canberra, heading for a top of 14, partly cloudy. From the Capital Radio Newsroom, good morning. I'm James Wybrow. The Prime Minister says he's extending a cut to the fuel excise to help families under financial pressure. Labor will prolong the relief until the end of July, but the discount will be halved from 32 cents to 16 cents per litre. The decision is expected to save motorists around $11 per tank. Anthony Albanese says the economic impacts of the Iran war will linger.
3: Families are still under pressure. And we also know that the impact of this conflict on the other side of the world will have a long economic tail to it. So there's still some uncertainty.
2: Meanwhile, Iran has since shut down the Strait of Hormuz again, just days after it was reopened to global oil and gas shipping. A fragile memorandum of understanding is in jeopardy after Israeli strikes in southern Lebanon killed at least 16 people overnight. Closer to home, the ACT Auditor General has found the government relied on incomplete information when approving plans to redevelop the Phillips swimming pool site. The Territory Planning Authority last year approved Geocon's proposal to replace the pool and ice rink with two 13-storey residential towers and a new indoor 25-metre pool. Auditor General AJ Sharma found the changes were not backed by a detailed needs analysis and recommended future planning decisions be supported by proper community research. Independent MLA Thomas Emerson says the community was misled.
4: Assurances were given that some kind of analysis had been done, a thorough analysis to ensure that what was agreed to, which is just a 25-metre indoor pool as opposed to the 50-metre outdoor pool that's already there, was going to be sufficient for the community. Turns out that analysis never happened.
2: In other news, despite Men's Mental Health Week coming to a close today, organisations are still urging men to continue having conversations about their health and well-being. Men are four times more likely to die by suicide than women, and many hesitate to reach out for support, something MensLink CEO Ben Gathercole says he wants to see change.
5: The reality is we want to teach our young guys that there is ups and downs through life. And if you are really struggling, it is the time to reach out and seek that help from wherever you might seek that help from.
2: A second live site has been confirmed for the Socceroos' remaining fixtures at the World Cup. The live site will be at Garima Place, beginning with Friday's match against Paraguay at 12 p.m. and complements the University of Canberra Refectory live site, which will remain open and available for fans who would prefer an indoor option. Deputy Chief Minister Yvette Berry says she knows Canberrans love their sport and our passion runs from grassroots communities right through to the international stage. And we're getting another Sesame Street movie, this time on Netflix. The streamer already has the rights to the television series.
6: Sports update.
2: It's game day for the Canberra Raiders, who are in Melbourne to take on the Storm. Prop Atta Mariotta says the leaders in the club are helping guide the young ones.
7: You know, when you have good leaders like Taps, Huddy, Red, I can name all of them, but you know, when you have good leaders, you know, you're in good hands. So, yeah.
2: Kickoff is at 4:05 today, and it's four in a row for the Canberra Brave, who are working their way up the ladder. A double for Peter Bates put the Brave 5-0 up at the end of the second period, finishing the match 5-1 winners. The Brave are back at the AIS this afternoon, with leading scorer Casey Kubara saying they're hoping for a similar performance.
8: They'll probably rest and reset. No plain legs advantage for us, but I thought we played well. We shut them down and we buried our chances, so same attitude and same game tomorrow.
2: That's the latest from the Capital Radio Newsroom.
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2: Partly cloudy and 14 degrees today, partly cloudy and 14 again tomorrow. Frost Tuesday morning, then sunny, 13 degrees. Frost and fog Wednesday, 14 degrees. 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

From the Classic Breakfast. On our next show, $880 will be up for grabs with The Secret Sound. We make the winning call to hopefully send you to Chicago to see Eric Clapton live and the result of Fight for Your Flashback. 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

The Proclaimers are Forever Classic 2CA. I see their 500 miles and I raise it to about 9,300 miles or so, because that's how far it is from Canberra to Chicago. And tomorrow morning with Holmesy and Jam in the Classic Breakfast, we find out who's won the trip to Chicago to see Eric Clapton live. Good luck to

0: Some legendary Queen on Canberra's Forever Classic 2CA, rounding out another one of our famous 30-minute music marathons. You know, lots of non-stop commercial-free music. And we do those marathons right across the week, and indeed every day of the week. Hello, Tim here. Hope your Sunday is going okay. Look, if there are any more showers floating around where you are today, they should dry up by tomorrow for just a partly cloudy day, about 13 degrees. It will be a chilly morning tomorrow, though, apparently down to 2 degrees. Oh, and then a big fat zero and a very chilly, frosty morning on Tuesday. But again, the rain staying away. Anyway, we'll get the full weather rundown pretty soon, 11 o'clock 2CA News. Between now and then, how about we do some Irene Cara and a classic from Eric Burdon and the Animals. Yeah, coming up.
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0: legendary stuff. The House of the Rising Sun on Forever Classic 2CA from Eric Burdon and the Animals. Well, you missed the rising of the sun if you're only just getting up now. That was quite a while ago. But hey, nothing wrong with a Sunday morning sleep in, especially if you had a big one last night. I'm saving myself up. I'm not having any late Saturday nights for a while because I'm saving myself up for Saturday the 1st of August. Because that's the curated gala night for a cause happening at the National Ballroom Hotel Realm here in Canberra. And of course, it's the official ACT community activation event for Donate Life Week 2026. 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Got Sister Sledge on the way for you in just a moment.
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12: It's 9 degrees in Canberra, but feels like 6, heading for a top of 14 with partly cloudy conditions. From the Capital Radio Newsroom, good morning. I'm James Wybrow. The opposition is welcoming the federal government's decision to extend its temporary cut to the fuel excise. Labor is tapering down the relief.

0: from a reduction of 32 cents per litre to 16, with the discount now set to expire on the 1st of August. But Liberal leader Angus Taylor says the government can't take all the credit.
1: We were, of course, the ones who preempted the government on this and announced we would do it if we had the opportunity. They followed us, and that was a good thing. It does need to be offset. They need to find savings.
0: Meanwhile, Iran has again closed the Strait of Hormuz, claiming Israel's continuing military campaign in Lebanon is in violation of the current peace deal. Overseas, police in the UK are investigating a suspected terror attack after a man went on a machete rampage in the Scottish capital of Edinburgh. Five men were injured in a series of assaults overnight, with at least two victims targeted immediately after attending local mosque prayers. A 36-year-old suspect is now in custody. In local news, a funding injection of $1.4 million for the University of Canberra's Pathway Program has been delivered through the ACT budget. Since 2019, 176 young people and 152 parents have successfully completed the program, despite the service only operating in a part-time capacity. Clinical psychologist at UC, Camilla Mead, says the funding will allow the program to continue and expand.
2: We work with at-risk young people who are struggling with overwhelming emotions. They might be struggling with suicide and self-harm. They might be struggling with family discord, drug and alcohol problems, maybe all of the above. And this funding allows us to keep helping these people.
0: Police are following several good leads after fake $50 notes were passed at the Yass Service Centre. Inspector Dave Cowell says police have been able to identify the vehicle involved thanks to CCTV footage.
3: Offender filled up their silver Toyota Hilux utility. Now, they've walked into the service centre and appeared to be in a bit of a hurry and paid for their fuel. They've put down four $50 notes and walked out. Operators checked those notes and found that two of those that were in the middle of the bundle of four were counterfeit.
0: Also making news, authorities are scrambling to map the spread of the deadly H5 bird flu virus following its confirmed arrival in remote WA. The highly contagious strain has already claimed the life of an infected migratory bird and left another sick. And the National Gallery of Australia is inviting Canberrans to come and experience the full cycle of 20 monumental tapestries by artist Arthur Boyd. Tapestries stand at 2.5 by 3.4 metres each and tell the story of St. Francis of Assisi. Dr. Nick Mazevetich from the NGA says Boyd was an unmatched storyteller.
4: Boyd was a great storyteller, and the reason that Boyd is such an important Australian artist is that he told stories about love, loss, lust, death, religion, all the things that swirl around our world.
5: Sports update.
0: The Raiders NRLW team have gone down 22-10 to the Newcastle Knights in Canberra in their first trial match of the season. Down 22-0 at the break, changes at half-time steadied the ship for the Green Machine, who will take confidence from their second-half performance. The Raiders kick off their season against St George on July 4. And the AFL has unveiled the first group of players selected for the AFLW match between Australia and Ireland. Collingwood's Sarah Rowe won't be donning the green and gold. She's been selected to represent Ireland. The Irish national excelled at ladies' Gaelic football and soccer well before she started playing footy. That's the latest from the Capital Radio newsroom.
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0: Partly cloudy and 14 degrees today, partly cloudy and 14 again tomorrow. Frost Tuesday morning, then sunny, 13 degrees. Frost and fog Wednesday, 14 degrees. Now's the time to get vaccinated to protect against influenza, COVID-19 and RSV this winter. 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
7: Now, Tim Lawden with another 30-minute music marathon.

look out for those legends. Men at Work touring around the country with Australian Crawl back together for the first time in decades on the Red Hot Summer Tour later on this year. A quick Google will find you all the details you need. Classic Van Morrison on the way really soon. Let's do some ABBA on 2CR.

Thank you, Van Morrison. 30-minute music marathon, forever classic 2CA. Oh, one of my favourite Beatles songs, and I know there's a lot to choose from. It's coming up in a moment after Billy Joel on 2CA. What's the

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It's Gem from the Classic Breakfast. On our next show, $880 will be up for grabs with the Secret Sound. We make the winning call to hopefully send you to Chicago to see Eric Clapton live and the result of Fight for Your Flashback. So if you haven't already, get voting on Facebook. See you in the morning.

0: It's one of the Aussie classics. Goanna's Solid Rock on Canberra's Forever Classic 2CA, rounding out a 30-minute music marathon. The Beatles, and Here Comes the Sun there too. Well, not necessarily today. It might stay, you know, mostly cloudy across the day today, but then tomorrow, officially, they're saying partly cloudy for our Monday. And, you know, me being a glass-half-full kind of person, when I hear partly cloudy, I read that as partly sunny, because otherwise, you know, if it's partly cloudy, what are the other parts? They're probably going to be a bit sunny, aren't they? You can see why I'm in radio and not at the Bureau of Meteorology. Genesis on the way really soon from their Invisible Touch album. We'll do some classic Boney M as well.
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0: Canberra's forever classic 2CA, Genesis, from their massive Invisible Touch album, title track. Hey, Tim here. Hope your Sunday's going okay. Oh, look, congratulations are in order, by the way, to Phil Collins of Genesis. He's going to be inducted into the Rock and Roll Hall of Fame a bit later on this year. Well, technically, he's already in the Rock and Roll Hall of Fame as a member of Genesis, because they were inducted back in 2010. But Phil is going to be inducted as a solo artist, you know, for all his great solo work a bit later on this year. It's already been announced, but the official ceremony doesn't happen till November. Phil, obviously a legendary drummer, but he can't really play the drums much anymore because of some back injuries that he's had. Nowadays, when he performs live, he's got his son playing drums. The apple didn't fall far from the tree. The drumstick didn't fall far from the kit, I suppose you would say. Hopefully he'll be there and they'll belt out some great tunes at the Rock and Roll Hall of Fame later on this year. Frankie Valli and the Four Seasons on the way next, and hold on tight for some ELO as well.
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15: It's 11 degrees in Canberra, heading for a top of 14, partly cloudy. From the Capital Radio Newsroom, good afternoon. I'm James Wybrow. The federal government will extend its emergency fuel tax discount for another month as motorists now brace for a new wave of global oil shocks. Instead of the 32-cent cut to the fuel excise ending in 10 days, Labor has now pledged a reduced discount of 16 cents a litre that will see through July. Meanwhile, tensions have again escalated in the Middle East after Iran reclosed the strategic Strait of Hormuz overnight. In other news, economists warn Pauline Hanson's stance on parental leave and childcare would destroy the economy. The One Nation leader told a National Press Club audience that they don't support parental leave. The party instead wants parents to look after their own children to reduce childcare and preschooling costs and push more parents towards homeschooling. Economists say the policy would have major financial implications for

0: women and the economy, leading to serious skills shortages. In local news, the ACT Auditor-General has found the government relied on incomplete information when approving plans to redevelop the Phillip Pool site. The Territory Planning Authority approved Geocon's plans to replace the pool and ice rink with two 13-storey towers and a new indoor pool. Auditor-General AJ Sharma says the changes weren't backed by detailed community research. Independent MLA Thomas Emerson says the public was led down the garden path.
1: The not only was community misled about the existence of the analysis, but also a decision was made that wasn't based on evidence. And, I can fully understand the frustration of people, especially in the Woden area, including Fiona Carrick, who really campaigned heavily on this, fellow independent in the Assembly now. I guess it turns out she was right.
0: And researchers at the ANU have uncovered a strategy that helps plants continue photosynthesizing under extreme heat and dry air conditions. The study is the first to successfully separate the effects of heat and air dryness on photosynthesis across different CO2 levels, which could have significant practical implications for agriculture, helping to improve crop management strategies and strengthen food security. The research shows plants can coordinate multiple internal processes to stabilize the amount of CO2 reaching the chloroplast even during stressful environmental conditions.
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0: Unleaded is $1.69 at the 7-Eleven in Casey. It's $1.67 at the BP in Chisholm and $1.59 at the Ampol by the airport.
2: Sports update.
0: Dolphins coach Christian Wolff is attempting to keep a lid on the excitement after his side's 36-22 win over the Tigers. It's their seventh straight win and puts them into the NRL top four as they chase a maiden finals berth. But Wolff is refusing to get carried away.
3: We love where we're at the moment. We're obviously rolling well, but let's not get ahead of ourselves either. And top eight has always been our goal since the start of the year. If we can end up higher, that's great.
0: Overnight, the Bulldogs pipped the Sea Eagles in Golden Point 13-12, the Titans down the Panthers 19-18. In the NRL today, the Raiders are hoping to right some recent wrongs when they take on the Melbourne Storm, the Green Machine recording two back-to-back losses in their last games. Prop Atta Mariotta says the results haven't weighed the team down.
4: No, it's been good. Obviously, coming off disappointing performance. It's been good. The energy's been good. We're just moving forward.
0: At the FIFA World Cup, Germany has beaten the Ivory Coast 2-1 and the Netherlands have dismantled Sweden 5-1. And Australia has taken a third win in the Women's T20 World Cup, beating the Netherlands by 98 runs. That's the latest from the Capital Radio Newsroom.
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0: Partly cloudy and 14 degrees today, partly cloudy and 14 again tomorrow. Frost Tuesday morning, then sunny, 13 degrees. Frost and fog Wednesday, 14 degrees. 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

Hey, it's Jem from The Classic Breakfast. On our next show, $880 will be up for grabs with The Secret Sound. 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See you in the morning.

0: Ah, there he is. Graham Bonnet. Or is that Bon I? Yes, Warm Pride. Forever Classic. 2CI on this Sunday afternoon. So good to have your company. Hey there, Dixie, through until 6. Let's take a look at the forecast. The Bureau's saying we are looking cloudy this morning. Fog still kind of lingering in some parts, but we're looking at a few light winds down to 1 degree overnight. Chilly ahead of a partly cloudy day. Some possible brief showers tomorrow. A Monday top, 13 degrees. Rinse and repeat Tuesday, 13. And some frost ahead of a sunny 1. Light southerly winds on Wednesday. Top around about 12 degrees.
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0: Oh, yes. Bit of JoJo Zep, if you don't mind. From a classic 2CR in the station that gives you the chance to have a say of what we play with Fight for Your Flashback. Now, the World Cup is underway. The Socceroos are fighting for a win this year and this week. It's all about game day songs. Songs that inspire you. Gemma has gone with, yes, a bit of AC/DC and Thunderstruck, while Holmesy has gone with Queen's Bohemian Rhapsody. You decide. Head to our socials and have your say. 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

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On our next show, $880 will be up for grabs with The Secret Sound. 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

0: OMG, I drove my parents insane with that song when it first came out. It was on high rotation in my bedroom. Let me give you the red hot tip. Forever Classic 2CA wrapping up. 30 minutes commercial free on your Sunday afternoon with UK Squeeze. Cool for cats. The weather, well, that's starting to get rather cool, isn't it? We're looking cloudy for the remainder of his Sunday, still chasing 13 today without 1 degree overnight. Looking at a few light winds tomorrow. Partly cloudy, some showers and light winds, 13. Rinse and repeat. Tuesday, frosty ahead of a cloudy 13 Tuesday and Wednesday. Some morning frost ahead of a sunny top around 12.
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0: As we ease you on into your Sunday afternoon, this is Canberra's Forever Classic 2CA. 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

0: This is a station that's going to change somebody's life tomorrow. 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Will it be your phone that rings? 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It's Tears for Fears. As well as the Thin White Duke himself, Bowie. And this one from Robbie Palmer next.
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whoever wins. 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

tomorrow morning. 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

0: More like we should be getting dressed for the colder weather. Grab a classic 2CI on this Sunday afternoon. Great to have your company. It's Dixie. Light winds, the Bureau saying we are looking cloudy. Just a slight chance of shower. Two, we're down to one overnight. Yes, crank up that electric blanket and, yes, also the flannel jammies. Cloudy Monday, tomorrow a top around 13. Some morning frost, yeah, top around about 13. And partly cloudy on Tuesday, Wednesday. Some morning frost ahead of a sunny top around 12 degrees. The Mac and some MJ. We'll get that on for you next. 2CI.
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0: It's a little bit of MJ, Billy Jean. This forever classic. 2CA, the station that loves a great cause, including this. The curated gala night is happening for a cause. 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

Sunday afternoon never sounded so good, did it? For other classic 2CA, hey there, Dixie, through until 6 tonight. Great to have your company. 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They are the lucky listener who's walked away with the prize of a lifetime to see Eric Clapton live. Yes, tomorrow morning we will reveal who that person is around 7:15. And it's guaranteed to take someone's breath away. Coming up as well, this one after

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Will it be your phone that rings tomorrow morning at 7:15? We'll find out together, shall we? This is Canberra's Forever Classic 2CA, 30 minutes commercial free with the Beach Boys. After this from Dragon. Gonna say-

There's one of our former superstar experiences. The next, yeah, we're ready to send you to Chicago to see the one and only Eric Clapton live. Prize valued at around $10,000. Yes, will it be your phone that rings? Be listening 7:15 to find out. Holmes in Gemma, get to do it tomorrow morning. Be listening. In the meantime, Brian Adams after some hot chocolate at 2CA. Never come.

0: Is it love that's in the air, or just the start of chilly mornings ahead? From a classic 2CA, JPY, good old Squeak, wrapping up 30 minutes commercial free on your Sunday afternoon. But Dixie, so good to have your company, and we're down to 1 degree overnight. Tomorrow we're looking partly cloudy, just a slight chance of shower. Two, some light winds, 13. Yeah, morning frost ahead of a cloudy one on Tuesday, 13. Frosty ahead of sunny conditions on Wednesday. At a top around about 12 degrees. Tom Petty, Stevie Wonder. It's on inside the next 10. TCR.
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On our next show, $880 will be up for grabs with The Secret Sound. We make the winning call to hopefully send you to Chicago to see Eric Clapton live and the result of Fight for Your Flashback. So if you haven't already, get voting on Facebook. See you in the morning.

0: Get ready to have your say in what we play here at 2CR. Look at that, I'm a poet. You didn't know it. We need your help, Canberra. Help us decide the winner of Fight for Your Flashback. Now, the Socceroos at the moment, yep, they're kind of progressing. Game day songs. Songs that would inspire, hopefully, towards a win. Two great songs for you to choose from. Holmesy's gone with Bohemian Rhapsody from Queen. I see a little silhouette of a man. Kicking goals, kicking goals. That'd be nice. Or is it Thunderstruck? Yeah, for Gemma, some AC/DC. Help us decide.
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3: Now, Andrew Deak with another 30-minute music marathon.

Working our way through yet another legendary 30-minute music marathon as you enjoy your weekend. Thanks for being here. Hey there, Dixie, through until 6 tonight. Don't go anywhere. Similar to Miles right after we push play on this. Joe Cocker, it's 2CA. You.

Classic Breakfast. On our next show, $880 will be up for grabs with The Secret Sound. We make the winning call to hopefully send you to Chicago to see Eric Clapton live and the result of Fight for Your Flashback. 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See you in the morning.

0: if I ever had to pick my favorite ABBA song, that'd be it right there. ABBA's Gimme a Man After Midnight. 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Forever classic. 2CA, that's 30 minutes. 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Will it be your phone that rings? Yeah, the winner of our 2CA Superstar Experience. Tell you what, we are experiencing an overnight low of 1 degree tonight, looking partly cloudy tomorrow. For your Monday as we head back to work, and yeah, tops around 13, frosty ahead of a cloudy 13 on Tuesday and Wednesday. Some morning frost ahead of a sunny 12.
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as we get ready for another 30-minute music marathon. You ready to join us? Forever Classic. TCI on the way. This is one of my favorites from Supertramp. Forget to push play on that, as well as

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Gem from the Classic Breakfast. On our next show, $880 will be up for grabs with The Secret Sound. We make the winning call to hopefully send you to Chicago to see Eric Clapton live and the result of Fight for Your Flashback. 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See you in the morning.

Canberra's home of the 10 from then. That's back again tomorrow from midday with the duck, as well as not forgetting your chance to win money. Yeah, what's that sound? It's the secret sound. It is back, thanks to Willie Hopwood. Tomorrow morning after 6 and after 8, here at 2.

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0: the Cars get to wrap up my last 30-minute music marathon for the day for the classic. TCA, where tomorrow somebody is going to win the trip of a lifetime. Be listening. Holmesy and Gemma when they reveal the winner of our superstar experience. Tell you what we are experiencing. Very chilly mornings over the next couple. Yeah, we're down to 1 degree overnight. Tomorrow we're looking partly cloudy. Possible showers, light winds. A Monday top of 13 degrees. Rinse and repeat. Tuesday, frosty, down to zero. Ahead of a cloudy top, around about 13 degrees. Sunny and 12 for you on Wednesday. Stick around for the doobies next to 2CA.
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1: 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We've read lots of comments, a bit like this one. 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

0: nothing quite like a bit of Lindsay Buckingham on a Sunday afternoon, nearly evening, from a classic 2CI. Hi there, it's Dixie. It's been great having your company, and if you're somewhat of a culture vulture, here's something you might like to check out: a major exhibition featuring the full cycle of 20 monumental tapestries by renowned Australian artist Arthur Boyd. Yes, that opened up this weekend and will continue right through until October. Remember, if it's on in Canberra, you'll hear about it right here at 2CR.
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0: Canberra's Forever Classic 2CA. That's it for me for a Sunday afternoon. Thanks for your company. Don't go anywhere. Tomorrow, somebody is going to win the trip of a lifetime. 7:15, listen to Holmesy and Gemma to find out who. But up next, we go crazy. It's Madonna.
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On our next show, $880 will be up for grabs with The Secret Sound. We make the winning call to hopefully send you to Chicago to see Eric Clapton live and the result of Fight for Your Flashback. 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

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Hang on, help is on its way. The words that stir up those emotions. Nothing.

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On our next show, $880 will be up for grabs with The Secret Sound. We make the winning call to hopefully send you to Chicago to see Eric Clapton live and the result of Fight for Your Flashback. 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

0: Your memory might not be what it used to be, but it's forever classic, TCA. We know you'll always remember the lyrics you love. 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

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On our next show, $880 will be up grabs with The Secret Sound. We make the winning call to hopefully send you to Chicago to see Eric Clapton live and the result of Fight for Your Flashback. So if you haven't already, get voting on Facebook. See you in the morning.

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13: It's 4 degrees in Canberra, 1 in the Snowy Mountains and 4 degrees in Goulburn. From the Capital Radio Newsroom, good morning. I'm Tia Priest-Willamott. Legislation to extend the fuel excise relief until the end of July are expected to pass Parliament this week with the opposition's support. The laws will see motorists save 16 cents per litre at the bowser rather than 32. The Prime Minister will hold fuel security talks with his state and territory counterparts today. Overseas, high-stakes talks between the US and Iran are underway in Switzerland to build on an interim peace deal to end the war in Iran. A memorandum of understanding was signed last week, and US and Iranian negotiators have 60 days to reach a formal agreement. However, negotiations have been complicated by the exchange of fire between Israel and Hezbollah in Lebanon. Speaking ahead of the formal talks, US Vice President J.D. Vance praised Donald Trump for getting to this point.
1: That what's brought us to this moment is the president's leadership and the president's willingness to see a Middle East that is much different 10 years from now than it was 10 years ago. And what we're trying to accomplish here is something very simple. Through diplomacy, through working together to transform the Middle East.
13: Back here in Canberra, the countdown is on for the introduction of the ACT's new housing reforms, which take effect on July 1st. The reforms will make it easier for developers to build more low-rise homes in established suburbs through clearer requirements and streamlined approval pathways. Regional Director of the Housing Industry Association ACT and New South Wales, Jordan Murray, says it will change the landscape of some suburbs.
14: We've had quite a bit of a stir throughout the community because it will change the face of some neighbourhoods where you get a big uptake of multi-unit dwellings.
13: The ACT government has announced the appointment of a resident judge of the ACT Supreme Court. Mr. John White SC fills the vacancy created by Justice Louise Taylor, who was appointed Chief Magistrate of the ACT Magistrates Court in April. Bringing decades of practice in criminal and public law, including his service as Director of Public Prosecutions for the ACT from 2008 to 2018, Mr. White has experience in matters before the ACT Supreme Court, ACT Court of Appeal and the High Court of Australia. Mr. White will start in the role today. And Canberrans will notice that some text messages they receive will look different as new rules come in to help stop scam texts. From July 1st, only registered business names will appear in your SMS threads as part of the Australian Communications and Media Authority's new rules. Messages from businesses that send branded SMS and aren't registered will show as unverified and be grouped together, while messages sent using registered sender IDs such as AusPost, Linkt or MyGov will continue to appear individually with their registered name.
15: Sports update.
13: The Canberra Brave have gone down to the Perth Thunder 8-4. It came after Saturday's clash when the Brave trumped the Thunder 5-1. The Canberra side are now gearing up to face the Adelaide Adrenaline on the 26th and 27th. The Melbourne Storm are climbing the NRL ladder, posting their third straight win with a 42-20 defeat of the Raiders. It was a fitting way to mark Cameron Munster's milestone 250th match. In yesterday's other games, the Roosters beat the Sharks and the Warriors were too good for the Cowboys. In the AFL, the Western Bulldogs have beaten St Kilda to finish round 15 as the Saints lose two key players to injury. And the Hurricanes have sealed the Super Rugby title with the biggest grand final win in the competition's history, beating the Chiefs 60-5. And that's the latest from the Capital Radio Newsroom.
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13: Partly cloudy today and 14 degrees. Similar conditions tomorrow after a morning frost and 13. Another frost, then mostly sunny on Wednesday and 16 degrees, then partly cloudy and 15 for your Thursday. Right now it's 4 degrees in Hall, 4 degrees in Hackett, and it's currently 2 degrees in Bonython.
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17: Good morning, Rodney, how are you? Good morning, Gemma.
18: Hi, Lazarus, you've returned.
17: I have returned. Yes, I'm back. And thanks to being two people for a week.
18: Oh, it was...
17: Couldn't have been easy.
18: A joy.
17: Yeah, right.
18: I was feeling so good after that. No, it was tough, but it's good. It's good that you're back.
17: Yeah, no, but it is, and you're safe. Because I'm not contagious or anything.
18: Oh, yeah, no. You're good.
17: Yeah, and boy, I didn't know there were so many tests.
18: Well, yeah.
17: And so many
18: You had to get poked, prodded, scanned.
17: Places, yeah, places to be poked and prodded. Anyway, well, let's not go into all that. I'm back.
18: The joys of the doctor's office, hey?
17: Feeling great. $880 with the secret sound.
18: Yeah, we'll get the winner of Fight for Your Flashback.
17: Oh, yeah, well...
18: I haven't looked at the Facebook yet, and if you haven't already, go and vote.
17: You should, because I'm getting flogged. No amount of help. But please, help me. Help me. Anyway, we'll review the songs for you a little later.
18: Don't help him.
17: But today is the big day. We make the call. Someone is going to find out they're going to Chicago to see Eric Clapton.
18: Live. Unreal. $5,000 spending money. What could be better? Yourself and a mate. Touring it around the US.
17: Anyway, that's going to be at 7:45, so the result of Flashback will be a little earlier. It's 23 to 6 now, forever classic, TCA.

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1: Get your head in the game.
0: Billy Joel. Tell her about it. I know, I've been away. I've been away for what seems like a year.
1: Yeah, and now you're out of practice.
0: And now I'm just sitting there listening to Billy Joel going, you got to talk and stuff.
1: Yeah.
0: Good morning, dear listener. It's 16 to 6 on this Monday, the 22nd of June.
1: World Rainforest Day today.
0: Oh, yeah.
1: It's also Being You Day, so be unapologetically you, Holmesy.
0: I'm sick of people being unapologetically themselves.
1: I'm violently myself every day. It's wonderful.
0: For you.
1: And it's Take Your Cat to Work Day today. I don't see Valentino around here, so I'm quite disappointed.
0: He's not a cat.
1: He's the size of one.
0: He's not a cat. Thank you very much. My goodness, he's had a tough time.
1: Has he?
0: No, he hasn't been going to the park.
1: Oh.
0: He's, his park walker has been crook.
1: That's why he needs to come here.
0: He just jumps up in the bed and goes, well, today? Well, come on, you don't look too bad. Come on, well, what are
1: you're
0: you doing?
1: You're fine, right?
0: Yeah, you'll be right. Anyway.
1: No.
0: 16 to 6, the 22nd of June. Oh, it's also your birthday. Well, wacko the diddle-o. You share your birthday with Prunella Scales.
1: She was an actress.
0: She was Sybil, wife
1: of
0: Basil in Fawlty Towers.
1: Yes.
0: Yes. She passed away just last year.
1: No good.
0: Prunella Scales. Chris Christopherson.
1: He wrote so many songs.
0: Absolutely. Born in Brownsville, Texas in 1936. He passed away in 2024. Chris Christopherson, great songwriter and singer and performer.
1: In A Star Is Born as well with Barbara Streisand.
0: Yeah, in his own right. Todd Rundgren, US producer, songwriter, Can We Still Be Friends?
1: Oh, he was behind that.
0: Yeah, I probably should have downloaded that, singing it.
1: Well, apparently he also did the Meatloaf album, Bad Out of Hell.
0: Yeah, he's done lots of stuff. Meryl Streep, who actually played Meatloaf. She played Meatloaf in a Meatloaf documentary. No one ever picked it because she's so good.
1: Oh, yeah.
0: She is the actress's actress.
1: Hope she got an Oscar for it.
0: Meryl Streep is 77 today and she's great.
1: Yes, she is.
0: Todd Hunter is 75, Mark Hunter's brother. They formed Dragon together. Mm-hmm. He's a great songwriter and also a great producer too, Todd Hunter.
1: There you go.
0: Bruce McAvaney, oh, gee.
1: Oh, the sports guy.
0: Oh, gee, oh, goodness me. Oh, he's 73 today. He is one of the best.
1: Yeah.
0: I'd like to just get inside his head for a second and just how much stuff would be stored.
1: Oh.
0: Because he knows everything about
1: it.
0: It'd
1: be almost filled up by now.
0: Oh, no, I don't
1: so
0: think
1: much
0: it ever
1: stuff.
0: Will be. Cyndi Lauper, 73 today.
1: Oh, what a woman.
0: She's just having fun. Gary Beers, bass player with NXS, is 69. Tony Squires, Australian TV and radio presenter, 65 today. You may remember Tony. Jessica Rowe.
1: Peter Overton's wife.
0: Jessica Rowe is 56 today.
1: Why do you say it like that?
0: Because she's just unbearable.
1: Oh, I love her and Big Ove.
0: Oh, yes. Mr. and Mrs. Bland.
1: Oh.
0: Damien Oliver, for all those who won a bob or two on Damien Oliver, he's 54 today.
1: Yep.
0: He was a jockey, of course. Lara Bingle, Australian model, is 39 today. Mm. Marnus Labuschagne, 32.
1: He's the cricketer.
0: Absolutely. Speaking of cricket, the Lord's Ground in London held its very first cricket match. With two county teams competing in 1814.
1: Oh, bet you it was big.
0: Cane toads were introduced in Australia. Well, that was a bloody stupid idea.
1: Thanks a lot.
0: Shh.
1: I hope you're happy.
0: They introduced them in Gordon Vale in North Queensland.
1: Mm.
0: And then they had to get mongoose in to kill
1: the... Really? The mongoose?
0: Mongoose to kill the cane toads, but the mongoose bred... So then they had to get mongoose hunters in to get the mongoose, but then the mongoose hunters bred, and that's how they ended up with the Queensland Police Force.
1: It's the circle of life.
0: And Judy Garland passed away on this day.
1: No good.
0: In London in 1969. A Jimi Hendrix fan paid $35,000 $200 for the handwritten lyrics to the Hendrix song Room Full of Mirrors.
1: Wow.
0: In 1991, that was.
1: So how much would a guitar go for if that's what the going rate of a song in 1991 was?
0: Don't even ask. You wouldn't be able to.
1: $1 billion.
0: In this life or the next one.
1: Yeah.
0: Absolutely. Anyway, have a great day. Celebrate your birthday. It's all about you today. It's 11 to 6.
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0: Forever Classic TCA in the Travelling Wilburys. And handle with care, if you don't mind.
1: Yeah.
0: I'm a little fragile.
1: Oh.
0: I don't know.
1: That's what I'm here for.
0: Yeah, no, you, well, what?
1: Yeah.
0: It's 4 minutes to
1: Do you want me to push the buttons
0: no,
1: too?
0: No, please don't.
1: I'm good at it.
0: Last time you pushed the buttons, you blew up the desk.
1: Oh, yeah, I
0: while
1: blew
0: I was
1: the
0: away,
1: desk.
0: While I was away, Gemma took over the button responsibilities and blew up the desk.
1: Okay, it wasn't totally my fault. I will say, Tia, as my witness from the newsroom, she was coming in and we were going to have a chat. And as soon as my bum planted on the chair, it just went dark.
0: Out of fear.
1: Oh, that's come
0: what,
1: on.
0: That's what it is, you know. Don't worry.
1: And the whole thing blew. I had to go into the
0: Don't you worry, Desky. I'm back.
1: Oh.
0: It's all right. No. There'll be no fingernails on your buttons anymore.
1: Oh, they look good too.
0: Ah, you're right.
1: The zebra print.
0: Now, fight for your flashback. Ooh. I got to say, I was in some sort of other place when I got the phone call about the topic, and it was I had stadium songs.
1: Yeah, because the
0: so
1: World Cup's
0: thought,
1: on.
0: I thought, well, you know, one of the greatest stadium acts ever, Queen.
1: Yeah.
0: And, you know, remember, Live Aid. And so

0: but that wasn't it. It was stadium songs that are played over the speakers.
1: I can read you the text verbatim if you would like.
0: No,
1: because
0: don't bother.
1: Game day songs that would be put on the loudspeakers at a stadium is what I texted you.
0: That's after I chose Queen and then went back into a coma.
1: No, I can post the screenshot.
0: So Gemma, in control of all this, came up with this. If it had been anyone other than AC/DC and anything other than that song, I would have had a problem with it, but I love it. It's a great song.
1: It's a great song.
0: And I'm getting whooped. So if you want to vote...
1: Thank you.
0: Just out of sympathy.
1: No. Don't get the sympathy vote.
0: I've been very unwell.
1: So have I.
0: Anyway... You can vote at the TCA Facebook page. We'll have the result at 7:15 because at 7:45 we're making the Eric Clapton call.
1: But vote with your heart.
0: Tia's got the news next.
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7: It's 4 degrees in Canberra, partly cloudy today and a top of 14. From the Capital Radio Newsroom, good morning. I'm Tia Priest-Willamott. Direct talks between US and Iranian officials appear to have stalled in Switzerland following last week's signing of a memorandum of understanding to end the conflict. There are unconfirmed reports Iranian officials walked out in protest of President Trump's claims he would attack Iran if Hezbollah causes trouble in Iran. US Vice President J.D. Vance says the talks are paused and have not concluded. New data shows Canberra appears to be experiencing a wave of assaults to hospitality staff. James Wybrow explains.
8: Speaking to the Canberra Times, Australian Hotels Association General Manager Chris Gatfield said some venues have applied for workplace protection orders, while one venue manager says he has had knives held to his throat a number of times. ACT Magistrates Court data reveals the number of workplace corrections orders, one-year limitations placed on individuals causing safety issues, has climbed for the second consecutive year, hitting 45 for 2025-26, up from 39. The Times reports Canberra Woolworths alone has had 16 WPOs granted, which has resulted in an estimated reduction in reoffending of 92%. Individuals who breach WPO can be fined up to $75,000 and face 5 years imprisonment. James Wybrow, Capital Radio News.
7: An investigation is underway after the death of two drivers in a crash on the south coast yesterday afternoon. Around 1:30 p.m, emergency services were called to the King's Highway, approximately 15 k's north of Batemans Bay, after reports of a crash where two vehicles had collided. The drivers were two males aged 23 and 59, and both were the sole occupants and died at the scene. Anyone with dashcam footage or information of the crash is urged to contact Crime Stoppers. Scientists are examining what they're describing as a slim chance of the H5N1 strain of bird flu mutating to better infect humans. They're urging all Australians to get their annual influenza shot after the highly pathogenic strain of the virus was detected in WA. And Canberra's best young chefs will be battling today for a chance to compete for Nestle Golden Chef's Hat Award. Part of a nationwide series of heats, the Canberra Cook-Off hosted at CIT will give young local chefs the chance to progress to the grand final in Melbourne, where finalists will compete live at Fine Food Australia. Elke Travers, Nestle Professionals Executive Chef, says it'll be a close competition.
9: We've got nine, all from over the region. So, it's going to be a really close comp. And it's going to be just amazing to watch.
3: The latest finance report.
7: The Dow Jones is up 72 points this morning at 51,564. Gold is selling at $4,154 an ounce, and one Australian dollar is buying 70.09 US cents.
3: Sports update.
7: It's gone from bad to worse for the Raiders, slumping to 16th on the ladder after a 42-20 defeat to the Storm. The Green Machine flew out of the gates to go up 16-0 in the first 20 minutes, but were overrun by a rampaging Storm side who scored four unanswered tries in the second half. Coach Ricky Stewart says the team were ill-disciplined.
10: Stupid penalties we gave away, gave them field position and they scored off it. You know, a lot of the times they came down to our end of the footy field, they came down there through our error or silly mistakes through penalty. Gave them that field position, they got momentum off it.
7: And tennis immortal Serena Williams is set to make a Wimbledon singles comeback later this month, the 44-year-old accepting a wildcard entry for the final spot in the main draw. And that's the latest from the Capital Radio Newsroom.
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11: Foggy conditions across the capital, travelling on the Tuggeranong Parkway, over the Glenlock Interchange and, of course, over the Barton Highway up into Yass. Parliament Triangle all clear for now around the State Circle, moving quite nicely. Expect outbound delays on the Commonwealth Avenue with bridge renewal works underway. Only one lane open in each direction over the bridge around the City Square. And looking good for the Monaro Highway southbound if you're headed out of the capital through Theodore, no problems. Nominations are now open for 2027 Australian of the Year Awards. Who inspires you? Nominate now at australianoftheyear.org.au. If you see anything on the roads, call 1300 545082.
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7: Partly cloudy today and 14 degrees. Similar conditions tomorrow after a morning frost and 13. Another frost, then mostly sunny on Wednesday and 16 degrees, then partly cloudy and 15 for your Thursday. Right now it's 4 degrees in Page, 4 degrees in Watson, and it's currently 2 degrees in Farrah.
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0: Like yeah, 10 okay. o'clock at night and they were blasting the tunes.
1: Yeah, right, okay.
0: And I would have been grooving as well if I didn't have to go to bed.
1: Grooving?
0: Grooving.
1: Is that back?
0: Yes, moving, grooving.
1: No, moving and grooving.
0: All of it. But don't pull anything.
1: Let's get back
0: it's early.
1: To the secret sound, yes, Gemma, yes. For goodness sake. Young people. Hey, if you want to have a go, 6241 1053 is the number to have a go and try and tell us what this is. There you go. 6241 1053 on this Monday morning. Please give us a call.
0: Even if you think it's a long shot, it's well worth giving us a ring.
1: You could have, you know, $880 to buy you a whole lot of wheelie hot wood.
0: Or a massive boom box. It's up to you.
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0: No, it doesn't.
1: So, give us a call. It's, 6:08 now. That button doesn't work anymore.
0: I know, it's a new desk.
1: The play button. Oh,
0: Jerry.
1: You're never going to be left alone again with the panel. 6:07. Morning.

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2: Yes, sir. 12 past 6.

0: got Perry on the line, our resident garbologist. Good morning, Perry.
1: Good morning, Holmesy. Good morning, Gemma.
2: Hey, Perry. Last night, I've got to vent to you because my neighbour, he was blasting music really loud, and I want to know if you've had any problem neighbours over the years that have just kept you up at night.
1: No, not really.
2: So I'm just unlucky.
1: Very.
2: Oh, because it was rap music as well at 10 o'clock while I'm trying to go to bed on a Sunday night, and I was not happy. I was getting ready to knock on a door.
1: I probably would have been happy either.
2: Yeah. Would you knock on a door in that kind of situation?
1: I probably would.
2: Really? I wasn't game enough. I was a bit scared.
0: Oh, good on you. Now, let's get back to talking about money.
2: Oh, yeah.
0: Perry, money.
1: Let's have a crack.
0: $880, mate, which is a lot of garbage. But I mean that you don't have to work for it, is what I'm saying.
2: Much.
0: Perry, here it is, mate. Here's the sound. Okay. What's the secret sound, Perry?
1: Unlocking a briefcase. You know, those clips on the side of the briefcase?
0: I know
2: the one.
0: Okay,
2: I'll keep listening.
1: That's my first crackback.
2: Okay,
0: yeah,
2: good.
0: Good on you, mate. Well, look after yourself, Perry.
2: Keep thinking.
1: Yeah. Thanks, buddy.
0: See you, buddy.
1: Have a great day.
0: We'll do it again after 8 o'clock this morning. The Secret Sound with Hermsy and Gemma on this Monday morning, the 22nd of June. This is the Eurythmics.

0: ever classic GCA, the Eurythmics. Right by your side, 17 past 6. Good morning, Holmesy and Gemma with you. A partly cloudy Monday and a top of 14.
1: While you're
0: really getting wintry, 13s and 14s and 13s.
1: It's kicking in this week. Well, while you were on the couch under a blanket, did you catch much of the World Cup?
0: No.
1: No?
0: No, no, because it's my sleep was all over the place and so no.
1: Well, we've been following it here. Socceroos are doing okay. I mean, Spain's got
0: they started out okay.
1: Yeah.
0: And then they came across America.
1: And then got thrashed.
0: Yeah, they didn't do too well.
2: We did okay.
0: Paraguay is next.
1: Oh, really?
0: Mm.
1: Okay. Far out.
0: So, but the people spoke up and said, we want to watch the footy in the city amongst the crime. We want to gather. We want to gather amongst the crime.
1: Oh, well, wouldn't the hooligans be bringing the crime?
0: So there's a there's a civic live site. The government have listened to the people.
1: Uh huh.
0: And so the Socceroos' third and final group game, which is against Paraguay in San Francisco on Friday. You can go and watch it in Civic on the big screens.
1: Oh, far out.
0: Yeah.
1: That'll be good to see, actually, but we'll see if we get up. Are they? Do you know if they're a strong team? Because I look at the soccer and I just I pretend I know the rules.
0: Yeah, right. I've got no idea what's going on.
1: Yeah. I just know that they headbutt the ball and that you can't touch it with your hands. It's all I've got. And that's my expert analysis on the beautiful game.
0: No, that's good enough. Yeah. That'll do. I don't know about Paraguay. I'm not sure what sort of caliber of team they are, but they're at the World Cup. Well, so, you know, they've got to be able to play. At least they know the rules.
1: I'd say. Fingers crossed we can get up and that we know the rules as well.
0: Oh, yeah, and they'll be getting out there and headbutting that ball.
1: Jeez, they're lucky I'm not coaching. Could you imagine it?
0: Yeah. Headbutt the ball more.
1: Do it more.
0: Yeah.
1: There was one guy that had a face cover and I think he had broken his eye socket or something, but he looked like the Phantom of the Opera and I was wondering why he was the Phantom.
0: The Aussies are still in there and they're still fighting and they've still got hope, which is more than we could say for the Raiders.
1: Sorry,
0: but we'll talk to the punter later on this morning.
1: Will not be happy.
0: See how he's feeling about the fact that we're second from the bottom.
1: And he won't be happy that Queensland had a win last week because that all came out of nowhere.
0: I've already texted him.
1: Oh, just to rub it in his nose.
0: Absolutely.
1: Of course he did.
0: I text all the New South Wales supporters that I know and went, oh, yeah, how you going? Deciders in Queensland.
1: We don't want to talk about it.
0: No, of course not.
1: We don't want to do it.
0: 20 past 6.
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5: Morning, I'm Brooke Shen with the latest Canberra traffic. Travel time from Eagle Hawk through to Collector northbound by the Federal Highway will take you 26 minutes this morning. Alpine conditions in the Snowy Mountains and the Kosciuszko National Park affecting Snowy Mountains Highway, Monero Highway, Kosciuszko Road and Alpine Way. Just take extra care with foggy conditions across the capital this morning. On the Barton Highway, getting a good run from Hall northbound through to Yass. Just watch out with the ongoing roadworks up there at Folder Avenue with 60km speed drops in both directions on the Hume Highway. 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
1: Morning, morning.
0: Partly cloudy and 14 to start the working week. Now, coming up, the result of Fight For Your Flashback, we're moving it a little earlier this morning.
1: Yeah, so get voting. It's your last chance.
0: Yep, you can do that at the 2CA Facebook page. It's the last chance. I don't think there's any hope for me at
1: yeah,
0: all.
1: But I'm forecasting thunder, yeah, if you know what I mean.
0: But you never know, yes. Because it's 7:45 when we usually do the result of Flashback, we are doing a bigger thing. We're calling someone to tell them they're heading to Chicago.
1: Yes, to see Eric Clapton live.
0: Yeah.
1: I'm excited. So keep your phone on loud.
0: Absolutely. 28 past six, Tia has the latest news next.
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8: It's 4 degrees in Canberra, partly cloudy today and a top of 14. From the Capital Radio Newsroom, good morning. I'm Tia Priest-Willamott. Direct talks between US and Iranian officials appear to have stalled in Switzerland following last week's signing of a memorandum of understanding to end the conflict. There are unconfirmed reports Iranian officials walked out in protest of President Trump's claims he would attack Iran if Hezbollah causes trouble in Iran. US Vice President J.D. Vance says the talks are paused and have not concluded. New data shows Canberra appears to be experiencing a wave of assaults to hospitality staff. James Wybrow explains.
9: Speaking to the Canberra Times, Australian Hotels Association General Manager Chris Gatfield said some venues have applied for workplace protection orders, while one venue manager says he has had knives held to his throat a number of times. ACT Magistrates Court data reveals the number of workplace corrections orders, one-year limitations placed on individuals causing safety issues, has climbed for the second consecutive year, hitting 45 for 2025-26, up from 39. The Times reports Canberra Woolworths alone has had 16 WPOs granted, which has resulted in an estimated reduction in reoffending of 92%. Individuals who breach WPO can be fined up to $75,000 and face 5 years imprisonment. James Wybrow, Capital Radio News.
8: An investigation is underway after the death of two drivers in a crash on the south coast yesterday afternoon. Around 1:30 p.m, emergency services were called to the Kings Highway, approximately 15 k's north of Batemans Bay, after reports of a crash where two vehicles had collided. The drivers were two males aged 23 and 59, and both were the sole occupants and died at the scene. Anyone with dashcam footage or information of the crash is urged to contact Crime Stoppers. Scientists are examining what they're describing as a slim chance of the H5N1 strain of bird flu mutating to better infect humans. They're urging all Australians to get their annual influenza shot after the highly pathogenic strain of the virus was detected in WA. And Canberra's best young chefs will be battling today for a chance to compete for Nestle Golden Chef's Hat Award. Part of a nationwide series of heats, the Canberra Cook-Off hosted at CIT will give young local chefs the chance to progress to the grand final in Melbourne, where finalists will compete live at Fine Food Australia. Elkie Travers, Nestle Professionals Executive Chef, says it'll be a close competition.
10: We've got nine, all from over the region. So, it's going to be a really close comp. And it's going to be just amazing to watch.
3: The latest finance report.
8: The Dow Jones is up 72 points this morning at 51,564. Gold is selling at $4,154 an ounce, and one Australian dollar is buying 70.09 US cents.
3: Sports update.
8: It's gone from bad to worse for the Raiders, slumping to 16th on the ladder after a 42-20 defeat to the Storm. The Green Machine flew out of the gates to go up 16-0 in the first 20 minutes, but were overrun by a rampaging Storm side who scored four unanswered tries in the second half. Coach Ricky Stewart says the team were ill-disciplined.
11: Stupid penalties we gave away, gave them field position and they scored off it. You know, a lot of the times they came down to our end of the footy field, they came down there through our error or silly mistakes through penalty. Gave them that field position, they got momentum off it.
8: And tennis immortal Serena Williams is set to make a Wimbledon singles comeback later this month, the 44-year-old accepting a wildcard entry for the final spot in the main draw. And that's the latest from the Capital Radio Newsroom.
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12: Morning, I'm Brooke Shin with the latest Canberra traffic. Plenty of thick fog across the capital. Slow down to take extra care along the Tuggeranong Parkway into Western Creek and the Federal Highway 3 Collector and towards Goulburn. Just slow down to take extra care. Commonwealth Avenue, that's slowing outbound with bridge renewal works underway as only one lane open each way over the bridge towards the City Square. The Parliament Triangle, that's moving quite nicely all around the State Circle, quite nicely for now. Travel time, Queanbeyan out to Bungendore by Kings Highway, 21 minutes. 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
2: 2CA's four-day forecast for Canberra.
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8: Partly cloudy today and 14 degrees. Similar conditions tomorrow after a morning frost and 13. Another frost, then mostly sunny on Wednesday and 16 degrees, then partly cloudy and 15 for your Thursday. Right now it's 4 degrees in Page, 4 degrees in Watson, and it's currently 2 degrees in Farrah.
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0: Breakfast on 2CA. Righto, coming up this half hour, a quick whip. No. We're going to do a quick whip. Oh, there you go, that felt good.
1: Far out. I had to do that on my own last week and it wasn't fun.
0: Oh, good. So a quick whip around some stories that only deserve a quick whip around. There you go. That's coming up. It's 24-7. 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It's a great song.

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0: 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Holmesy and Gemma with you. Good morning.
1: Morning.
0: Partly cloudy and 14 today. Time for a quick...
1: No.
0: Yeah, whip around some stories. What do you got?
1: You missed doing this, didn't you?
0: Mm.
1: Far out. Well, did you know that Skippy was a lefty?
0: What?
1: Well, apparently...
0: What do you mean? Like a tree-hugging, greeny lefty or...
1: No. The study has shown researchers, they were looking at different species of kangaroos and they've found out that a lot of them are left-handed. They favour...
0: Skippy's a southpaw.
1: Yeah. So they favour them...
0: Literally.
1: A left hand during common tasks like grooming, feeding, all sorts of things. But there are a lot of wallabies as well... few different species of kangaroo.
0: I think I noticed that when Skippy was defusing a bomb that was down one of the mines on the farm. Yeah,
1: he was using his left hand to do it.
0: Yeah.
1: So, Skip, he's left-handed.
0: Left-handed.
1: There you go. Oh, there you go. Far out.
0: One of the world's great diplomats.
1: Who?
0: Donald Trump.
1: Oh, no.
0: Okay, all right. Now, look, the peace talks have stalled because it's come out that Donald has said... we're going to hit them hard.
1: We all know that it wasn't going to last.
0: I know, but he's done that. But also, that's what he said publicly. Privately, he said to some of the diplomats from Tehran that they'd be lucky if they even make it back to their effing country.
1: No, yes, that is a threat.
0: There he goes, up for the peace prize.
1: Yeah.
0: Donald Trump
1: out the window now,
0: working his miracles again.
1: Oh,
0: so
1: good.
0: You know, be prepared for fuel prices
1: and
0: convenient excuses for governments to screw us.
1: far out. Okay. Well, Keith Urban has publicly wished Nicole a happy birthday. I thought they weren't talking because it was seen that Nicole was keeping the two girls, the daughters. She was getting kind of like custody of them. But Keith Urban has publicly posted on Instagram saying, happy birthday, Nicole Mary. So maybe he's trying to claw his way back.
0: Oh, hang on. Now you're going to be making accusations.
1: Okay.
0: That he's
1: I'm
0: groveling.
1: Just speculating.
0: A guy does the right thing and says happy birthday to his ex-wife. And everybody goes, oh, now what does he want? What does he want? What's he doing?
1: He wants the hair straightener back. I know it.
0: Stop it. Back to Trump.
1: Yeah.
0: Not only has he upset the entire world, but he's gone one step further and he's upset one of Italy's, well, the Prime Minister, Giorgia Meloni.
1: Yeah.
0: She's the Prime Minister of Italy.
1: Mm.
0: He's upset her.
1: What's he said?
0: You don't want to do that, Donald.
1: Has he put, like, penne with the wrong sauce or something?
0: No, he said that she begged him for a photo at the G7.
1: Oh.
0: She begged him. This is the Prime Minister of Italy
1: that he's talking about. She's not like his biggest fan.
0: She begged me for a photo.
1: Can I get your autograph? She wasn't doing that.
0: That's just disgusting and despicable.
1: There was a photo of all the world leaders taken at the G7 and after it was done, they kept snapping and everyone turned away from Trump, who was in the middle.
0: Why would you bother?
1: Want to chat to him anyway?
0: But why would you bother saying that to the world? Oh, she begged me for a photograph. What do you think you are?
1: The ego is
0: really
1: through the roof.
0: And as she said, Italians don't beg.
1: Absolutely not.
0: Good on her. Oh, that's for Donald and a good one to be going on with. It's 14-7. Oh, sorry.
1: You got no play button.
0: That button doesn't work anymore because you ruined it.
1: Ow.
0: That's why.
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4: Morning, I'm Brooke Shane with the latest Canberra traffic. We've got a crash reported into Nichols this morning on Clary Hermes Drive, just near the Barton Highway, not causing too many delays at this stage. Some outbound pressure this morning with bridge renewal works underway on Commonwealth Avenue. Only one lane open each way over the bridge as a result. Around the Parliament Triangle, it's looking all clear around the State Circle. Gungahlin, we've got utility works underway affecting Gundaroo Drive just westbound between Horse Park Drive and Allen Street today. store your stuff for just $1 for the first month at Storage King. How good. 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Search Storage King today. 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If you see anything on the roads, call 1300 545082.
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0: 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Good morning. 2 minutes to seven. 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
8: It's 4 degrees in Canberra, but feels like one. Partly cloudy today and a top of 14. From the Capital Radio Newsroom, good morning. I'm Tia Priest-Willamott. The federal government's contentious tax legislation is expected to dominate the next 2 weeks of Parliament. Labor is seeking to pass its bill to limit negative gearing and capital gains tax concessions before the winter break. The new laws also include a $250 tax offset and an instant $1,000 deduction for work expenses. The government is expected to get the legislation through the Senate with the help of the Greens. Federal police have made the largest cocaine seizure in Australian history in Sydney's northwest. Dusty Fitzpatrick has more.
9: Investigators say they've seized more than 2.7 tonnes of the drug hidden in shipping containers at Londonderry. The discovery of the cocaine, which has an estimated street value of $816 million, follows an investigation which began in Queensland. Police will allege the drugs initially arrived on a cargo ship which stopped at sea off the Great Barrier Reef. It's understood two small tenders then brought the stash ashore before it was driven down the east coast from Mackay to Sydney. Two men have been charged and are due in court again in August.
8: Cotality has released the latest housing chart pack report, revealing Canberra's numbers compared to the rest of Australia. The report shows Canberra dwellings are 2.1% below the record high seen in May 2022, dropping 0.5% over the last quarter. Jared Berg, head of research at Cotality Australia, says unit construction is affecting house growth.
10: There has been quite a bit of construction activity in the ACT, particularly in terms of new units, and that's kept a lid on the amount of price growth that we've seen in the ACT market.
8: The ACT is just days away from the introduction of new housing reforms that will make it easier to build more low-rise homes. Coming into effect on July 1st, the reforms allow missing middle housing, including low-rise homes like duplexes, terraces and townhouses, to be built in established suburbs. Gordon Murray, Regional Director of the Housing Industry Association ACT and New South Wales, says the reform is needed to boost housing supply.
11: We've really been dependent on that high-rise apartment market to deliver the housing supply that we need. So getting that part of the market kick-started as soon as we can is really important to delivering housing supply and ultimately putting downward pressure on affordability.
8: And Vegemite is launching a new product engineered for those who don't like the taste of the iconic spread. Vegemite Kids contains half the salt, is lighter in colour and has a creamier texture than the original.
12: The latest finance report.
8: The Dow Jones is up 72 points this morning at 51,564. Gold is selling at $4,154 an ounce, and one Australian dollar is buying 70.15 US cents.
12: Sports update.
8: In the Australian ice hockey, the Perth Thunder proved too good for Canberra Brave, delivering an 8-4 result. It came after Saturday's clash when the Brave trumped the Thunder 5-1. Next up for the Brave is the Adelaide Adrenaline on the 26th and 27th. And the Sharks' four-game winning streak has been broken by the Roosters in the final game of round 16. A 27-8 loss to Sydney has left many criticising Cronulla's attack after failing to score until the halftime siren. But coach Craig Fitzgibbon says their poor performance was a combination of simple errors.
13: Those little small battles that racked up over the course of a game cost you discipline and field position and the best version of yourself. So I thought we're just a little bit off there.
8: And that's the latest from the Capital Radio Newsroom.
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15: Morning, I'm Brooke Shear with the latest Canberra traffic. Plenty of thick fog across the capital. Slow down and take extra care. Travelling along the Tuggeranong Parkway into Western Creek, along the Federal Highway into Collector and towards Goulburn as well. Just slow down and take extra care. There's been a crash reported this morning into Nichols on Clary Hermes Drive, just near the Barton Highway, not causing any delays. Into Gungahlin, utility works underway affecting Gundaroo Drive westbound between Horse Park Drive and Halland Street. For 24/7 roadside assistance, it's here to help not just tow. 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
1: 2CA's four-day forecast for Canberra.
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8: Partly cloudy today and 14 degrees. Similar conditions tomorrow after a morning frost and 13. Another frost, then mostly sunny on Wednesday and 16 degrees, then partly cloudy and 15 for your Thursday. Right now it's 4 degrees in Throsby, 4 degrees in Dixon, and it's currently 1 degree in Gordon.
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16: Officially.
0: Yeah, for Fight for Your Flashback. So we're doing it a little earlier this week.
17: Because there's not much hope for me.
16: Oh, no, not just because of that.
0: Because after 7:30, we're making the call to tell someone they're going to Chicago to see Eric Clapton.
16: Yeah, which is very exciting. Keep your phone close.
0: Absolutely. And so after the Talking Heads, we will either be playing AC/DC's Thunderstruck or Queen's Bohemian Rhapsody. We'll wait and see. 7 past 7 now.

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1: The rumbling, the rumbling's been done.
2: Over.
1: Good morning to Chris Arkham and Samuel from Woden Valley Glass.
2: Morning, guys.
1: You'll get looked after like family when you see those gentlemen.
2: Well, they're probably following the World Cup. A lot of us are. The newsroom have been glued.
1: Now, you're trying to attach your song to the Australian team.
2: Okay, no, I'm not trying to attach it to the Australian team, but because the World Cup's on, that means that there's a lot of songs being played across the stadium to keep the punters happy, songs that would get them revved
1: and
2: up.
1: And that's what you meant when you said stadium song. I thought you meant, like, songs that have rocked stadiums around the world.
2: No, don't give me that. I can read you the text verbatim.
1: Let's have a listen to Queen, shall we?

0: So there you go. That's Queen. Yeah. Now, who could forget Live Aid at one of the biggest stadiums in the world where they rocked it? But I've got to say, AC/DC have rocked a few stadiums in their time as well, especially with this one. So the winner of this week's Fight for Your Flashback
1: and I've been trailing by a few, and it's one less because I'm three down now. It's me. It's Thunderstruck.
0: Yes.
1: Thank you. Thank
0: Gemma
1: you
0: Gemma has
1: much.
0: Won. It was overwhelmingly. A lot of love for this song and for AC/DC, as there always is. But thank you to everybody who voted, and a couple of well wishes.

0: Thank you very much for that.
1: And there were a lot of people saying how good I did on my own. So thank you.
0: Yeah, right. Yes. Okay, apart from the fact that you blew up the desk.
1: Well, no, we won't talk about that.
0: You've broken the play button.
1: Yeah, I broke the whole studio.
0: Yeah, you did. You've broken everything. Now, but you have won.
1: Yes.
0: And so, 13 past 7, here it is, the winning song. From Fight For Your Flashback this week, The Mighty AC/DC.

0: Wow. That's right.
1: Well done.
0: You know, apparently Angus has to warm up for an hour before the show if they want to play Thunderstruck, because the lick is so hard to keep up for that long.
1: No, a great song and a well-won fight for your flashback.
0: That's right.
1: I'm three in the lead, but she's coming.
0: I love an underdog story.
1: You keep picking songs like that one. Yeah. It was absolutely classic.
0: Red hot.
1: Not that, Bohemian Rhapsody is a bunch of junk.
0: It's a massive song. Everyone knows the words, but Thunderstruck is just a little bit better.
1: It's 18 past seven.
0: Far out. You need to remember that they haven't got the play button.
1: Yeah, I know. I keep pressing this button, viewers, and it doesn't do anything anymore since Gemma blew up the desk.
0: Yeah, so you're welcome.
1: I get caught out a little bit. Anyway, got a chance to have a look at the weather. Partly cloudy and 14 today. 13 tomorrow.
0: Yeah.
1: No sign of any rain for the next few days, which is good news for Valentina anyway.
0: Good save.
1: Be going to the park. Thank you.
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4: Morning, I'm Brooke Sheen with the latest Canberra traffic. Apart from some pretty thick fog, Caswell Drive getting a good run in both directions into Aranda and through Cook. Also on the Tuggeranong Parkway down into Weston, and just take extra care travelling on the Federal Highway both ways through Collector. Into Gungahlin, utility works underway affecting Gundaroo Drive westbound between Horse Park Drive and Palland Street. Travel time from Eagle Hawk to Collector northbound by the Federal Highway, 26 minutes this morning. Traffic impacts are continuing in June on Commonwealth Avenue for Light Rail Stage 2A. 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If you see anything on the roads, call 1300 545 082.
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0: Kramer Classic. CCA. Men at Work. Living in a land down under. It used to be terrific.
1: Oh, it's still pretty good, I'd say.
0: There you go. It's still,
1: it's just a little cold.
0: It's still pours pretty good. Yeah.
1: It's cold.
0: It's pretty good. 27 past 7 now. Holmesy and Gemma with you. Has Rob Duckworth been saying unkind things about me while I was gone?
1: Oh, he thinks I'm fabulous.
0: Oh, of course he does.
1: I've been sending him emails all week last week.
0: Oh, right, okay, of course. That's right, yeah.
1: Yeah, he even gave me a call.
0: Oh, did he?
1: He was saying it was my time to shine and, geez, didn't I just shine.
0: Yeah, right, didn't you?
1: Thanks, Duck.
0: Was that before or after you blew up the desk?
1: Before, actually.
0: Yeah, oh, okay then. Good on you, Rob. Well, anyway, Duckworth's in after 9. Don't make a big deal about it.
1: Oh, he's lovely, thank you.
0: T has got the latest.
1: He'll have his time to shine soon.
0: I knew it. T has got the latest news next.
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13: It's 4 degrees in Canberra, but feels like 1. Partly cloudy today and a top of 14. From the Capital Radio Newsroom, good morning. I'm Tia Priest-Willamott. The federal government's contentious tax legislation is expected to dominate the next 2 weeks of Parliament. Labor is seeking to pass its bill to limit negative gearing and capital gains tax concessions before the winter break. The new laws also include a $250 tax offset and an instant $1,000 deduction for work expenses. The government is expected to get the legislation through the Senate with the help of the Greens. Federal police have made the largest cocaine seizure in Australian history in Sydney's northwest. Dusty Fitzpatrick has more.
14: Investigators say they've seized more than 2.7 tonnes of the drug hidden in shipping containers at Londonderry. The discovery of the cocaine, which has an estimated street value of $816 million, follows an investigation which began in Queensland. Police will allege the drugs initially arrived on a cargo ship which stopped at sea off the Great Barrier Reef. It's understood two small tenders then brought the stash ashore before it was driven down the east coast from Mackay to Sydney. Two men have been charged and are due in court again in August.
13: Cotality has released the latest housing chart pack report, revealing Canberra's numbers compared to the rest of Australia. The report shows Canberra dwellings are 2.1% below the record high seen in May 2022, dropping 0.5% over the last quarter. Jared Berg, head of research at Cotality Australia, says unit construction is affecting house growth.
15: There has been quite a bit of construction activity in the ACT, particularly in terms of new units, and that's kept a lid on the amount of price growth that we've seen in the ACT market.
13: The ACT is just days away from the introduction of new housing reforms that will make it easier to build more low-rise homes. Coming into effect on July 1st, the reforms allow missing middle housing, including low-rise homes like duplexes, terraces and townhouses, to be built in established suburbs. Gordon Murray, Regional Director of the Housing Industry Association ACT and New South Wales, says the reform is needed to boost housing supply.
16: Really being dependent on that high-rise apartment market to deliver the housing supply that we need. So getting that part of the market kick-started as soon as we can is really important to delivering housing supply and ultimately putting downward pressure on affordability.
13: And Vegemite is launching a new product engineered for those who don't like the taste of the iconic spread. Vegemite Kids contains half the salt, is lighter in colour and has a creamier texture than the original.
17: The latest finance report.
13: The Dow Jones is up 72 points this morning at 51,564. Gold is selling at $4,154 an ounce and one Australian dollar is buying 70.15 US cents.
17: Sports update.
13: In the Australian ice hockey, the Perth Thunder proved too good for Canberra Brave, delivering an 8-4 result. It came after Saturday's clash when the Brave trumped the Thunder 5-1. Next up for the Brave is the Adelaide Adrenaline on the 26th and 27th. And the Sharks' four-game winning streak has been broken by the Roosters in the final game of round 16. A 27-8 loss to Sydney has left many criticising Cronulla's attack after failing to score until the halftime siren. But coach Craig Fitzgibbon says their poor performance was a combination of simple errors.
18: Those little small battles that racked up over the course of a game cost you discipline and field position and the best version of yourself. So I thought we're just a little bit off there.
13: And that's the latest from the Capital Radio Newsroom.
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19: Morning, I'm Brooke Shan with the latest Canberra traffic. Into Canberra Central, it's building now for Barry Drive, Marcus Clark Street. Seeing congestion both directions for Northbourne Avenue, approaching MacArthur Avenue as well. It's building for Parksway inbound, approaching Commonwealth Avenue. Just watch out with outbound bridge renewal works underway. Only one lane open each way over the bridge as a result. Mintagun Garland utility works underway, affecting Gundaroo Drive westbound between Horse Park Drive and Howland Street. Want to feel like a big deal? 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
13: Partly cloudy today and 14 degrees. Similar conditions tomorrow after a morning frost and 13. Another frost, then mostly sunny on Wednesday and 16 degrees, then partly cloudy and 15 for your Thursday. Right now it's 4 degrees in Throsby, 4 degrees in Dixon, and it's currently 1 degree in Gordon.
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1: You'll need to keep your phone close. 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We're busy.
0: What was he ringing about? He can't even use a phone. Yeah. I couldn't hear a word he was saying.
1: But we're getting it together to make that winning call.
0: That's right. So, if you've been waiting, this now is your time. Someone is going to win the trip to Chicago.
1: Oh, yeah.
0: To see the one and only Eric Clapton.

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0: 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TCA. Eric Clapton, the man of the moment.
1: Yeah, the myth, the legend.
0: I shot the sheriff. It's a quarter to eight. Here we go.
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5: Hello.
0: Oh, hello. Is that Nadine?
5: It is.
1: Nadine, it's Holmesy and Jem calling from Forever Classic 2CA. How are you?
5: I'm sensational, thank you.
0: Oh, that's good to hear. Now, you wouldn't be wanting to go to Chicago anytime soon, would you, Nadine?
5: Oh, my gosh. I'd love to go to Chicago.
1: Because I suppose it's a good thing, considering you, Nadine, are our grand prize winner.
0: Yay!
5: Oh, my gosh. Thank you so much.
0: Yes, Nadine.
1: Oh, my gosh.
0: Airfares for you and hubby or whoever you want to take with you to see Eric Clapton in Chicago this September at the United Centre. And we'll chuck in $5,000 spending money as well. So how's that feeling right now?
5: Oh, I'm like over the moon. I'm like flipping. Thank you. That's amazing. Thank you so much.
1: You can't even put it into words. I mean, have you ever been to the US before?
5: I have actually. I did live in California for 3 years, but never got to Chicago.
0: Well, you'll know that Chicago is one of America's great cities, a great place to just to be without Eric Clapton. And you know, they've got an ice cream museum.
1: Oh, yeah.
5: No. Oh, my God. My husband is an ice cream fanatic.
1: Well, you and hubby could be munching down on a couple of ice creams, enjoying a stroll, a nice afternoon on Lake Michigan.
0: Yeah. Hey,
5: Thank you so much. Oh, amazing.
0: Then top off the evening, Nadine, with Eric Clapton live. And you know Oprah's from Chicago as well, right?
5: I do, actually. I do.
1: Oh, well, you never know. She might be there at Eric Clapton. You could be sitting next to Oprah.
5: I'll be getting a selfie, trust me, and I'll post it on the Facebook page.
0: Good on you. Well, we want lots of selfies. You and hubby, enjoy yourself. Congratulations, Nadine. You're going to be having the best September, I think, of anyone in the entire world.
1: So jealous.
5: Yep, we certainly will. That's insane. Thank you so much.
0: It's insane, all right.
1: Yeah.
0: But that was, and that was a subdued Nadine.
1: Yeah.
0: We know Nadine. She calls up a fair bit. Yeah, yeah. And that was fairly subdued, but fantastic. So there you go. Congratulations.
1: I'm so jealous.
0: I know, I can tell.
1: Nadine, pack me in your bag.
0: 12 to 8 now.
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7: Looking good on the Monaro Highway from Hindmarsh Drive to Simonston into Hume. No problems with the 10-minute run. Queanbeyan, we've got all-day roadworks. Monaro Street now closed in both directions between Lowe and Atkinson Streets. Into Canberra Central, patchy traffic building now around Barry Drive, Marcus Clark Street. Both ways, Northbourne Avenue approaching MacArthur Avenue as well. 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
0: It's the Beach Boys. It's 2 minutes to eight now. Hark, I can hear a secret sound.
1: Whoa.
0: Yeah, it's worth $880.
1: Yeah.
0: And we'll give you a shot at it after the latest news with Tia. And that's next.
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11: It's 4 degrees in Canberra, but feels like 1. Partly cloudy today and a top of 14. From the Capital Radio Newsroom, good morning. I'm Tia Priest-Willamott. The Prime Minister will today hold another round of talks on fuel security with state and territory colleagues. Nelson Scott reports.
12: The government is seeking to extend its fuel excise relief until the beginning of August, albeit at a lower rate. Motorists will now save 16 cents per litre at the Bowser rather than 32. The legislation is expected to pass Parliament with the support of the opposition. Anthony Albanese will today hold fuel security talks with state and territory counterparts as tensions continue in the Strait of Hormuz. Labor is also seeking to legislate its contentious tax reforms before the winter break begins in 2 weeks. The bill is expected to clear the upper house following negotiations with the Greens.
11: Iranian negotiators have suspended high-stakes talks with the United States in Switzerland. It's understood the officials walked out after President Trump claimed on social media he would attack Iran again if Hezbollah causes trouble. US Vice President J.D. Vance says the talks have been paused and have not concluded. Pauline Hanson's first National Press Club address in Canberra has caused a political stir led by a protest from progressive movement GetUp. The organisation dropped a banner behind the One Nation leader during her speech, claiming she opposes pay rises for workers while taking one herself. Robert McMahon, former Assistant Secretary for the Department of the Prime Minister and visiting ANU fellow, says Ms Hanson handled it well.
13: I think it played right into her hands. I think she dealt with it really very well. She hardly hesitated or paused and just continued on.
11: The region's best young chefs will battle it out at CIT today at Nestlé's Professional Canberra Cook-Off. Part of a nationwide series of heats, the Canberra Cook-Off will give young local chefs the chance to progress to the grand final of the Nestlé Golden Chef's Hat Award, where finalists will compete live at Fine Food Australia in Melbourne. Elkie Travers, Nestlé Professional's executive chef, says they'll be cooking with lamb today.
14: Going to be cooking up a storm with lamb, a main and a dessert in that time frame. That then is going to be judged by a professional judge, the ACF, and the educators and myself are there to judge. So, yeah, they've got 2.5 hours to do that.
11: And Virgin Australia will make history today with the departure of its inaugural Canberra to Bali service, marking the airline's first ever international flight from the territory. To celebrate the inaugural flight, a live DJ and dancers will be at the airport to bring a taste of Bali to the terminal.
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11: Checking petrol prices, unleaded is $1.69 at the 7-Eleven in Casey. It's $1.55 at the Ampol in Braddon, and it's $1.54 at the Costco in Majura.
1: The latest finance report.
11: The Dow Jones is up 72 points this morning at 51,564. Gold is selling at $4,154 an ounce, and one Australian dollar is buying 70.15 US cents.
1: Sports update.
11: A tough afternoon in Melbourne for the Raiders, going down to the Storm 42-20. The result is the Raiders' third loss in a row and leaves them sitting second last on the ladder. Coach Ricky Stewart says it's been a tough couple of weeks.
15: And I'm disappointed for them that, you know, like games like last week and this week, that you just don't get those wins. It all capitalises to a negative.
11: And at the World Cup, Belgium were reduced to 10 men in the second half in their game against Iran. The game finished nil all. And that's the latest from the Capital Radio Newsroom.
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16: Out of Aranda, it's slowing now southbound for Caswell Drive to the Glenlock Interchange, very busy. Also through Canberra Central Parks Way, that's bumper to bumper inbound past Commonwealth Avenue and busy into Russell. Around Canberra Central, it's building Barry Drive, Marcus Clark Street, and slowing into Hatches Bunk directions, Northbourne Avenue towards City Hill. Into Canberra, it's building Drakeford Drive, all directions at Marconi Crescent. To Hume, we've got ongoing roadworks, Monero Highway at Lanyon Drive with northbound lane closures in place. 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
10: On 2CA, live from Mount Selwyn Snow Resort, the latest snow and ski conditions.
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17: This is Budgie Baker. Had a little bit of snow again on the higher peaks last night, a bit of fog as well. Temperature hovering a bit below zero, and it just still wasn't quite cold enough for the snowmakers, and we're going to see better conditions over the coming days though. Selwyn lifts ready to spin, but we're just going to have to wait and see what the next day or so brings as far as weather goes. Charlotte Pass, they're going to open today, and the first timers can ride the Cosy Carpet for a bit of fun, and the Cosy Triple Chair will open from 11 for foot passengers to grab a little bit of snow hiking activity. Perisher, patchy cover on Front Valley still, just with the conveyor going for the first timers. They're also going to hopefully get Harry's and Herman's open in Smiggins as well. Threadboat, Friday Flat, still pretty good. Easy does it chair, and the snow runners in action. A couple of days with this colder weather ahead for the snowmakers is going to make a world of difference, and you can ski, play and save at Selwyn Snow Resort, most affordable snow resort in New South Wales.
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11: Partly cloudy today and 14 degrees. Similar conditions tomorrow after a morning frost and 13. Another frost, then mostly sunny on Wednesday and 16 degrees, then partly cloudy and 15 for your Thursday. 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
2: It's 11 past 8. We've got Vicky on the line from Dunlop. Good morning, Vicky.
3: Good morning, guys. How are we?
4: Good, yeah, Vicky. Good. Morning. Are you on your way to school?
3: Yes, I'm on my way to school.
4: I was just reading a story. It's saying that young Aussies are having trouble making friends. So what's the word on the playground? Are they having struggles?
3: No, they're pretty good. They're all kind of, play together. And if someone's not with somebody, we try to match them up with somebody too.
4: Oh, okay, good. Good. Are you the one that plays matchmaker?
3: No, I gotta leave it
4: to the experts.
2: There's no swipe left going on. This is school. This is education. Is what they're doing there, Gemma. Okay, Vicky, I'm going to play you the sound. It's a secret, by the way. Here it is. There it is. One more time. Okay, Vicky, what's the secret sound?
3: I think it's like, I don't know if they've still got them. It's like a big stamp, steel stamp, and you push it down, it clicks, and it comes back up and it clicks.
4: Oh, my mum has one of these as a justice of the peace. This is how she signs all the stuff.
2: Oh, really?
4: Oh,
3: bang the date on it.
4: Has the whole name on it.
2: It's wrong, but it's wrong, but it's your mum's a justice of the peace.
4: Yeah, she's a good woman.
3: Justice of the Peace.
4: Exactly. Absolutely. Give Christine a call. She'll sort you out.
2: Yeah, and she's also the head of the cult.
4: Oh, no, she's not.
2: The family. That's
4: we just have a lot of people, Vicky.
2: Yeah, sure. Yeah. Okay, now, Vicky, thank you very much for having a go, and feel free to have another try anytime you like.
3: Thank you, and thank you for the tickets the other night for the Eagle thing. It was fantastic.
4: Oh, good.
2: This is the Australian Rock Collective.
4: Yeah.
2: I heard that they were really good.
3: Yeah, they were.
2: Every report I've heard about these guys has been...

0: you know, great. Yeah, so
1: it was great. Oh, great night.
0: We're glad you enjoyed it, Vicky.
1: Thank you. Thank you for the ticket.
2: Have fun at school.
0: See ya.
1: Okay, bye.
0: 14 past 8, tomorrow $900.
2: I love zeros.
0: Hansie and Gemma's Secret Sound. This is Jerry Harrison.

0: forever classic. TCA. Jerry Harrison. 17 past 8. Good morning. Holmesy and Gemma with you on this Monday, the 22nd of June. Partly cloudy and 14 today.
1: Do you believe in mind control, Holmesy?
0: No.
1: Ever been hypnotised?
0: No.
1: No?
0: No. I would like to have been hypnotised, but I could just never...
1: slip into it.
0: My sort of disbelief was too strong, apparently. And because I've interviewed a lot of, you know, hypnotists and all that sort of jazz.
1: Mentalists.
0: And they've all tried, but they all just go, no, you're resistant. You're just too resistant.
1: What about believing in mind control from the CIA? There's a declassified document from the CIA that's going around, and an Aussie influencer's got a hold of it. I don't know how much I believe in this, so take it all with a grain of salt. But apparently, it's a pain control technique. Mm-hmm. And so, let's say you've got a migraine, you visualize your pain. This is the method: visualize the pain, and then all you have to do is repeat a 5-digit number in your head: 555-15, and you'd go do it over and over and over again, and apparently the pain goes away.
0: 55515.
1: Yeah.
0: 55515.
1: I'm not going anywhere.
0: 55. Oh, bugger. Sorry. It's not working.
1: Far out.
0: But you know, there's been a warning issued that we should stop paying attention to influencers who give you health advice online.
1: Obviously, because they're getting paid by whoever to tell you that it's great.
0: That's the whole thing about, you know, that's what bugs me about influencers. They're all influencing you to buy the products that they're given for free.
1: Well, didn't you get kind of sound company selling you noise?
0: I've gotten got some hypnotic to try and get you to sleep. The other one is now there's heaps of them around, these anti-aging drinks that you can
1: the tonics, you can take. Fountain of
0: Youth.
1: Yeah.
0: I mean, they're just – and once you click on one of them, then your feed's just full of them.
1: Yeah. Thousands
0: just
1: are going to pop up.
0: It's like the algorithm goes, quick, we've got an idiot. And you get bombarded with
1: this.
0: And
1: they
0: give
1: rubbish. You the latest scam. And look, Holmesy's really good at some things, and one of those is falling for a scam.
0: Yeah, no, I've got to stop believing this rubbish. And I urge you to as well.
1: So you're sure you don't believe in mind control?
0: No.
1: You're getting very sleepy. Yeah, it's working.
0: Only because you're boring. It's 20 past 8.
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4: Slowing for Caswell Drive southbound out of Aranda towards the Glenlock Interchange this morning. Inbound congestion through Canberra Central on Parks Way. It's getting busy as well into Russell. Commonwealth Avenue slows with outbound bridge renewal works underway. We've got only one lane open each way over the bridge as a result there. Through Canberra, patchy traffic building for Drakeford Drive. All directions are Marconi Crescent into Queanbeyan Roadworks. Monero Street closed in both directions between Lowe and Atkinson Streets. 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

0: classic TCA hot chocolate. So you win again.
1: Yeah, I do.
0: Something you can't say for the Raiders.
1: Well, we'll be talking to the punter about it. He won't be very happy.
0: I'm just saying. No, well, he's been a supporter of the Raiders since
1: forever.
0: The beginning of time.
1: Yeah. And I don't think he's getting that tattoo this year. That's one thing, that's for sure.
0: No, I don't think so. Anyway, we'll catch up with Shane, the passionate punter, after the news with Tia at 28 past 8. That's next.
1: Oh, no play button, Homesy.
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8: It's 4 degrees in Canberra, but feels like 1. Partly cloudy today and a top of 14. From the Capital Radio Newsroom, good morning. I'm Tia Priest-Willamott. The Prime Minister will today hold another round of talks on fuel security with state and territory colleagues. Nelson Scott reports.
9: The government is seeking to extend its fuel excise relief until the beginning of August, albeit at a lower rate. Motorists will now save 16 cents per litre at the Bowser rather than 32. The legislation is expected to pass Parliament with the support of the opposition. Anthony Albanese will today hold fuel security talks with state and territory counterparts as tensions continue in the Strait of Hormuz. Labor is also seeking to legislate its contentious tax reforms before the winter break begins in 2 weeks. The bill is expected to clear the upper house following negotiations with the Greens.
8: Iranian negotiators have suspended high-stakes talks with the United States in Switzerland. It's understood the officials walked out after President Trump claimed on social media he would attack Iran again if Hezbollah causes trouble. US Vice President J.D. Vance says the talks have been paused and have not concluded. Pauline Hanson's first National Press Club address in Canberra has caused a political stir led by a protest from progressive movement GetUp. The organisation dropped a banner behind the One Nation leader during her speech, claiming she opposes pay rises for workers while taking one herself. Robert McMahon, former Assistant Secretary for the Department of the Prime Minister and visiting ANU fellow, says Ms Hanson handled it well.
10: I think it played right into her hands. I think she dealt with it really very well. She hardly hesitated or paused and just continued on.
8: The region's best young chefs will battle it out at CIT today at Nestlé's Professional Canberra Cook-Off. Part of a nationwide series of heats, the Canberra Cook-Off will give young local chefs the chance to progress to the grand final of the Nestlé Golden Chef's Hat Award, where finalists will compete live at Fine Food Australia in Melbourne. Elkie Travers, Nestlé Professional's executive chef, says they'll be cooking with lamb today.
11: We're going to be cooking up a storm with lamb, a main and a dessert in that time frame. That then is going to be judged by a professional judge, the ACF and the educators, and myself are there to judge. So, yeah, they've got 2.5 hours to do that.
8: And Virgin Australia will make history today with the departure of its inaugural Canberra to Bali service, marking the airline's first ever international flight from the territory. To celebrate the inaugural flight, a live DJ and dancers will be at the airport to bring a taste of Bali to the terminal.
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8: Checking petrol prices, unleaded is $1.69 at the 7-Eleven in Casey. It's $1.55 at the Ampol in Braddon, and it's $1.54 at the Costco in Majura.
3: The latest finance report.
8: The Dow Jones is up 72 points this morning at 51,564. Gold is selling at $4,154 an ounce, and one Australian dollar is buying 70.15 US cents.
3: Sports update.
8: A tough afternoon in Melbourne for the Raiders, going down to the Storm 42-20. The result is the Raiders' third loss in a row and leaves them sitting second last on the ladder. Coach Ricky Stewart says it's been a tough couple of weeks.
12: And I'm disappointed for them that, you know, like games like last week and this week, that you just don't get those wins. It's, it all capitalises to a negative.
8: And at the World Cup, Belgium were reduced to 10 men in the second half in their game against Iran. The game finished nil all. And that's the latest from the Capital Radio Newsroom.
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13: Morning, I'm Brooke Shane with the latest Canberra traffic. Canberra Central filling up in patches for Barry Drive, Marcus Clark Street, and both directions getting busy for Northbourne Avenue towards City Hill as well. Parksway, that's slowing inbound past Commonwealth Avenue to Russell. Into Hume, we've got ongoing roadworks. Monero Highway at Lanyard Drive with northbound lane closures in place. Travel time out of Higgins to the Glenlock Interchange via William Hovell Drive, 12 minutes. 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
2: 2CA's four-day forecast for Canberra.
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8: Partly cloudy today and 14 degrees. Similar conditions tomorrow after a morning frost and 13. Another frost, then mostly sunny on Wednesday and 16 degrees, then partly cloudy and 15 for your Thursday. 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
1: Breakfast. Dreams of getting a Raiders tattoo are over for the passionate punter this year.
0: Don't be saying that.
1: He's not going to be very happy.
0: No, and the next game I think that we play against
1: Dragons.
0: The Dragons, yeah. Which is their bottom.
1: Oh, so we were in with
0: we're
1: a chance.
0: We're second. It's a spoon game, they're calling it. No. That's just wrong. Anyway, talk to Shane, the passionate punter, after their, you got to say it was a thrashing by Melbourne.
1: Yeah, it was a bit of a flogging, and we won't even touch on the State of Origin. Let's not go there.
0: Yeah.
1: For everyone's safety.
0: Yeah, no, that's a typical New South Wales reaction to being flogged by Queensland.
1: Oh, we're not going there.
0: Yeah, 23-9 now. Forever Classic, 2CA. Passionate punter is on the way.

0: care what you say. She is still the queen of soul and will always be.
1: No one's dethroned her.
0: 16 to 9 now. Holmesy and Gemma with you. It's looking all right, bit of sunshine around. The partly cloudy and 14 today. Here's

0: My passionate punter, my mate Shane, is on the line. Good morning, Shane.
1: Morning, Holmesy. Good morning, Jen.
2: Hey, Shane. I mean, we're pretty disappointed after the game against the Storm. We got flogged. There's no better way to put it. What happened? Talk us through the game.
1: Well, I actually thought we got off to a great start. You know, when it was 10-0, I thought, you know, we're playing all right. And then the X-Man got an intercept and ran the length of the field, and it was 16-0. But if he didn't take the intercept, they were going to score. And I felt straight away, you know, the game's just about to change.
0: Yeah, and, about to flip.
1: Yep. And, mate, you know, from being 16-0 up, and then they just went bang, bang, bang, and then it was 20-all at half time. And Melbourne just ran away with it in the second half. They've done their homework on the Raiders, like a lot of teams this year. They, one edge in particular with the Raiders, they just keep putting bombs up and attacking that side, and we were found out.
0: Yeah.
1: We could not even compete for the high balls against that 10-foot high with Ty. You know, and they just kept attacking that side, and they just raced away from us.
2: What gets me, Shane, is how we had such a good season last year, and then we've just absolutely turned the tables this year, and we're getting flogged. Like, what's the difference?
1: Well, I think Nostradamus told you 27, didn't he?
0: Mm. Yeah, yeah.
2: Yeah. When I look into my crystal ball.
0: Don't bring Nostradamus into this. Mate, he's the worst 5'8 we've ever had.
2: Yeah.
1: But I just, you know, we've got a couple of really key figures missing as well, and I'm not saying that's a thing, but Simi Sasungi, he brings a lot to the Raiders out in the centres. His defence, his attack. And then Big Papa as well to come back, you know. And we're missing a couple of blokes. And, like, these kids, it's a bit of a hangover from the year before.
0: Yeah.
1: And I think they're just going to get better, you know. The young halfback, he's trying his guts out, but he's failing miserably on a few things. But he's a good young player, you know, and lots of people are knocking him and that. But that's what we've got, you know. He's no Jamal Fogarty. Everyone talks about it, even the people on the TV game yesterday were saying how we missed Jamal Fogarty. Well, we've got to move on from Jamal.
0: Yeah, no, that's right, mate, and we can't rely on the same players we've been relying on for a long time. It's time for a few to step up.
1: Yeah, with his press conference was pretty interesting, I thought. He got a few questions fired at him, and he just said, well, you know, we do some dumb things. And anyway, all I can say is we've got the Dragons next Sunday.
2: Well, they're calling it the spoon game, Shane.
1: Well, yeah, well, if we win that and then get the bye the following week, we'll jump a few teams. So,
2: okay.
1: No spoons, thanks. Not to say to
0: see. Yeah, right. No,
2: let's keep our fingers crossed.
0: That's too much, yeah.
2: Yeah.
1: After the bye, like I said, we've got Simi and Papa back, and then we take on the Bulldogs, which is going to be a really big test for us.
0: Yeah.
2: It will be.
1: But I never give it away, you know.
0: No.
1: Get out there and support the boys, you know. It's a game. It's a game of sport, and I don't like all the negativity from the keyboard warriors, what they say about players and that. You know, they're only young boys, a lot of them.
2: Exactly. It's just not needed.
1: And they're only going to get better. And, you know, lots of people call him for Ricky's head as well. You know, he's doing the best that he can with the troops that he's got.
2: Exactly.
0: Yeah, but that's pro forma, isn't it? Every time a team starts to lose, it's the coach that's on the chopping block.
2: And fans turn on the team and blah, blah, blah. We've seen this story a million times.
0: Speaking of coaching, you see Matty Johns said that he would only coach the Blues.
2: Yeah.
0: In State of Origin, if Joey was the coach, he'd be happy to help out his brother.
2: Sure.
0: But, you know, nice for Laurie Daly to be hearing all this, isn't it?
1: They're a pair of peanuts, both of them.
0: All right, as you march towards Queensland to get belted in the third.
2: No. Well, Holmesy, don't you forget that you still owe Shane a beer for the first game.
1: We're even.
2: We're even, Stevens.
0: Yeah, we're even.
1: Double or nothing.
0: Oh, yeah, that's right. Wow. Yeah, no, there's no bets on beers now. We just drink beer because we bloody like it.
2: Oh, responsibly, of course, you two.
0: All right, Shane, mate, take care. Hang in there. I agree with you. Let's still keep supporting the team.
2: Oh, yeah.
0: Everyone, every team goes through the, you know, bad patch, and that's what's happening. But they certainly appreciate when people show up to the game and cheer the boys on. So, yeah.
1: Yeah, well, only the real supporters do that, mate. The
0: Absolutely.
1: Others are all the bench supporters. So.
0: Yeah. Yeah, they're on the bandwagon looking for someone else at the moment.
2: Fake fan.
0: Good on you, mate. Thanks, sir.
1: All right.
0: Thanks, Shane. It's 10 to 9.
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5: Morning, I'm Brooke Shane with the latest Canberra traffic. Around the Parliament Triangle, it's starting to build all around the state circle, but moving pretty well. Foggy conditions across the capital on the Tuggeranong Parkway and the Barton Highway, both directions up into Yass, quite thick. Aranda, it's Somerset Caswell Drive southbound to the Glenlock Interchange. And Parksway, that's getting busy inbound past Commonwealth Avenue, busy into Russell and busy all around Canberra Central as well. Into Theodore, if you're headed out of the capital, getting a good run on the Monaro Highway through Theodore. Double the pizza, double the value. 2-for-1 Pizza Hut, large pizzas every Tuesday with delivery now available only at Pizza Hut, T's and C's apply. 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
1: Featuring Holmesy.
0: LaBelle, yeah, thank you very much.
1: My God.
0: It's 2 minutes to nine now. We're about to get out of here, Holmesy and Gemma. Partly cloudy and 14. Thanks for your company today.
1: Yeah. Rod Duckworth's about to strut his stuff.
0: Yeah, there's not much to
1: I wouldn't anger him.
0: Strutting his stuff, yeah, sure.
1: Could come back to bite you.
0: I've seen his stuff strutted before.
1: Oh, and it's probably not pretty.
0: No, have a great day. Stay safe. We'll see you back here in the morning.
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9: It's 6 degrees in Canberra, partly cloudy today and a top of 14. From the Capital Radio Newsroom, good morning. I'm Tia Priest-Willamott. The government will this week introduce legislation to extend fuel excise relief until the end of July, albeit at a lower rate. The laws will see drivers save 16 cents per litre at the Bowser rather than 32 and are expected to pass Parliament with the opposition's support. The Prime Minister will also hold fuel security talks today with state and territory counterparts as tensions continue in the Strait of Hormuz. The Australian Medical Association says governments must spend more on staffing to help reduce ambulance ramping outside hospitals. Its annual ramping report card shows patients are waiting for longer outside hospitals than they were 5 years ago. The AMA's Dr. Daniel McMullen says 2.4 million Australians arrived at emergency departments by ambulance in 2024 to 2025.
10: We've got a growing demand, we've got an ageing population, more chronic disease, and we've also seen what we call exit block. People stranded in hospitals where they should be discharged to home or aged care, but we don't have the support they need to keep them safe.
9: House values have fallen again, according to the latest Housing Chart Pack report by Cotality. Australian home values rose just 0.6% over the 3 months to May, a further step down from the 1.6% recorded in April, while in Canberra it dropped by 0.2%. Head of Research at Cotality Australia, Jared Berg, says we're likely to see a downturn in the next 12 months.
11: There's been only 3 of the 10 downturns in the past 40 years have lasted for more than a 12-month period. And generally, home values decline in the range of around 3 to 8% in these downturns. That's likely what we're going to see over the next 12 months or so.
9: The countdown is on for the introduction of the ACT's new housing reforms, which take effect on July 1st. The reforms will make it easier for developers to build more low-rise homes in established suburbs through clearer requirements and streamlined approval pathways. Regional Director of the Housing Industry Association ACT in New South Wales, Jordan Murray, says it will change the landscape of some suburbs.
2: We had quite a bit of a stir throughout the community because it really will change the face of some neighbourhoods where you get a big uptake of multi-unit dwellings.
9: And the ACT government has announced the appointment of Mr. John White SC as a resident judge of the ACT Supreme Court, filling the vacancy left by Justice Louise Taylor, who was appointed as Chief Magistrate of the ACT Magistrates Court in April. Mr. White brings decades of practice in criminal and public law and extensive experience as lead counsel in complex matters across the ACT court system.
3: Sports update.
9: The Raiders are heading back to the drawing board after falling to 16th on the ladder with a 42-20 loss to the Storm. Despite early tries taking the Green Machine to a 16-0 lead 30 minutes in, the score was equalised to 20-all at halftime, with Canberra going pointless in the second. Coach Ricky Stewart says they were their own worst enemy.
12: Sometimes some people just don't learn. Some really, really stupid penalties we gave away, gave them field position and they scored off it. You know, a lot of the times they came down to our end of the footy field, they came down there through our arrow.
9: At the World Cup, Belgium was down to 10 men for the final 24 minutes against Iran, the match finishing in a nil-all draw. Uruguay and Cape Verde are currently going head-to-head. And the Canberra Brave have gone down to the Perth Thunder 8-4. It came after Saturday's clash when the Brave trumped the Thunder 5-1. The Canberra side are now gearing up to face the Adelaide Adrenaline on the 26th and 27th. And that's the latest from the Capital Radio Newsroom.
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13: Plenty of traffic filling up around Canberra Central this morning. Barry Drive, Marcus Clark Street, and both ways slowing again on Northbourne Avenue towards the City Hill. Parks Way getting busy inbound past Commonwealth Avenue and also very slow towards Russell. Travel time from Eagle Hawk through to Collector northbound by the Federal Highway, 26 minutes. 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You're up to date with Canberra traffic.
3: 2CA's four-day forecast for Canberra.
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9: Partly cloudy today and 14 degrees. Similar conditions tomorrow after a morning frost and 13. Another frost, then mostly sunny on Wednesday and 16 degrees, then partly cloudy and 15 for your Thursday. 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

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It's the first of our 30-minute music marathons for your workday. $900 with the Secret Sound tomorrow, and good to see Holmesy back on the Classic Breakfast Show this morning. Holmesy, he's my hero. So $900 tomorrow, 30-minute music marathon right now. Easy Beats after Jackson 5.

Midday today, we're going to play the 10 from then. We're going to play the 10 biggest songs on the Canberra chart this week back in 1991. Right now, 30-minute music marathon, The Cars, coming up after

0: Forever Classic 2CA, Giorgio Moroder and the voice of Phil Oakey there from Human League and Together in Electric Dreams. Rob Duckworth this morning. Hope you're feeling well today. That wraps up the first of our 30-minute music marathons. We're going to do it again after 10. Human League, by the way, they're on their way to Australia in 2027. I checked. No shows in Canberra. Probably the closest one's going to be in Sydney. Hello there, Rob Duckworth this morning. Partly cloudy, 14 degrees today, so we're going to have sunshine pretty much for most of the day till about 5 or 6 o'clock. 14 is going to be the top. Tomorrow, some morning frost and partly cloudy, 13. Morning frost and mostly sunny on Wednesday, the top of 16. And Thursday is just going to be partly cloudy, about 15 degrees. The Sweet and Heart, they're on the way next here at 2CA.
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12: 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ACT licence 2009-1206, New South Wales licence AD206-829.
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0: Forever classic 2CA, there you go, another song on our playlist all about bouncy bouncy. Rob Duckworth this morning, hope you're feeling well. Holmesy and Gemma, classic breakfast show, they're going to be back tomorrow. And at midday today, we're going to play to 10 from then. We're going to play from 10 all the way down to 1, the biggest songs on the Canberra chart this week back in 1991. And the Greek's Mega Mix was the biggest single in Australia. And I'll tell you now, that is going to be in the 10. And fashion back in 1991. Fashion was all about velvet dresses, perms and big red lipstick. It was all the rage. Even some of the women were dressing like that too. So we're going to check out 1991 just after midday today. Bee Gees and Bryan Adams in a moment.
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0: and Elton John, Healing Hands, all part of a 30-minute music marathon. 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
10: It's 8 degrees in Canberra, partly cloudy today, going for a top of 14. From the Capital Radio Newsroom, good morning. I'm Tia Priest-Willamott. British Prime Minister Sir Keir Starmer is expected to step down from his position. Former Manchester Mayor Andy Burnham is widely expected to contest the leadership after winning a by-election. Sir Keir's popularity has plunged, prompting several cabinet ministers to urge him to leave. An investigation is underway after the death of two drivers in a crash on the south coast yesterday afternoon. Around 1:30 p.m, emergency services were called to the King's Highway, approximately 15 k's north of Batemans Bay, after reports of a crash where two vehicles had collided. The drivers were two males aged 23 and 59 and were the sole occupants, and both died at the scene. Anyone with dashcam footage or information of the crash is urged to contact Crime Stoppers. New data shows Canberra appears to be experiencing a wave of assaults to hospitality staff. James Wybrow explains.
11: Speaking to the Canberra Times, Australian Hotels Association General Manager Chris Gatfield said some venues have applied for workplace protection orders, while one venue manager says he has had knives held to his throat a number of times. ACT Magistrates Court data reveals the number of workplace corrections orders, one-year limitations placed on individuals causing safety issues, has climbed for the second consecutive year, hitting 45 for 2025-26, up from 39. The Times reports Canberra Woolworths alone has had 16 WPOs granted, which has resulted in an estimated reduction in reoffending of 92%. Individuals who breach WPO can be fined up to $75,000 and face 5 years imprisonment. James Wybrow, Capital Radio News.
10: Pauline Hanson's first appearance at the National Press Club in Canberra is still generating a buzz, headlined by a political protest by GetUp. A banner dropped down behind the One Nation leader as she spoke, briefly disrupting her address and leading to both sides of politics condemning the action. Visiting ANU fellow and former Assistant Secretary for the Department of the Prime Minister, Robert McMahon, says it didn't have the effect GetUp wanted.
12: They unfurled a banner behind her, which took much of the attention off what would have been perhaps scrutiny, instead reinforced the perception that she's an outsider.
10: And Virgin Australia will make history today with the departure of its inaugural Canberra to Bali service, marking the airline's first ever international flight from the territory. To celebrate the inaugural flight, a live DJ and dancers will be at the airport to bring a taste of Bali to the terminal.
9: Sports update.
10: It's gone from bad to worse for the Raiders, slumping to 16th on the ladder after a 42-20 defeat to the Storm. The Green Machine flew out of the gates to go up 16-0 in the first 20 minutes, but were overrun by a rampaging Storm side who scored four unanswered tries in the second half. Coach Ricky Stewart says the team were ill-disciplined.
13: Stupid penalties we gave away, gave them field position and they scored off it. You know, a lot of the times they came down to our end of the footy field, they came down there through our error or silly mistakes through penalty and gave them that field position. They got momentum off it.
10: And Todd Payton is the latest to vent his frustration with NRL officials after North Queensland's 38-20 loss to New Zealand. A controversial try from warrior Adam Pompey was greenlit by the bunker, despite replays showing the ball was knocked on by teammate Tane Tuapiki. The Cowboys coach says he won't be letting this one go.
14: I understand there's going to be human error, but they're big moments, man, and seasons and games can turn on those types of decisions, and we are getting the game, we're getting too many wrong.
10: And that's the latest from the Capital Radio Newsroom. 2CA's 4-day forecast.